0: go ahead.
1: We're taking a suspicious person, female, that is knocking on the complainant's window. They're at the Logan Golf and Country Club. 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The complainant's in a red Ford Escape. 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

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I sent it to you. 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

0: 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I'll be 10-8.
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0: 63, special attention 388, attempt to locate a gray sedan last seen heading northbound from milepost 42 on US 91, wanted for swerving in and out of lanes, driving recklessly. 1028 is Arizona 890, uniform 95, again headed northbound. Complainant is still following and willing to sign. Timeout at 1842.
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0: Hill 21 unit to back family dispute 283 West 20 North in Hiram. Delta 101, Delta 88, Cash, the complainant is stating that her brother and another family member got into an argument. States that the brother is not communicating. I'm not if it's verbal or actually if it's physical at this time, definitely verbal.
1: 101 copies.

0: substance, possibly knives in the house, unknown alcohol. 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

0: 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He has locked himself inside the residence.
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Delta 101, other units responding. The complainant will be on scene. She's at the back of the house, which is located near Main Street. She did state that her brother is wearing a do-rag on his head, a t-shirt, and denim pants, and he was smiling strangely at her at the window before he shut the blinds. She can no longer see him.

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0: contest of 153 against 2023 of the dispute.
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2: It's responding to this family dispute in Hiram, where it's not physical at the moment and parties are separated. We're going to 25 at Hiram City office and come up with a game plan.
0: Delta 117 copies. 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
0: 52, Tash, we've now updated this to a family dispute. All we can hear is a female screaming and the mom saying that her daughter is raging.

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0: Four.

0: 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We're having a hard time getting any information.
1: Unfortunately.

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2: 48.
1: This is at the Logan Landfill at 1500 West, 200 North in the new parking.

0: 0.15. Delta 115, Cash, go ahead.
1: And all other units coming to hire him. I just got weighed down by the complainant. We cannot meet at the city offices. Family members are trying to go inside the house right now.
0: Confirming, family members are trying to get inside the house right now, and that they don't need to go to Hiram City. They need to respond to the incident address.
1: Affirm, we don't have time to make a game plan. People are trying to go in the house.
0: 10-4, break Delta 101, other units responding. Do you copy that?
2: All units copy. We're headed that way.
0: 10-4.
1: That was 115.
0: Delta 153.

0: 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Can you switch to secure?
1: So far.
2: Okay, still 88, 10-3.
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0: 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He's knocking on the door.
1: Thank you.

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1: Cash, they're on a different channel. They're not copying you.
0: Stair 52, Cash.
2: Stairs, are we good to head inside?
0: And the door should be unlocked.
3: Ten four.
4: Yeah, still 26. We're in contact with the male.
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4: He's compliant right now.
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Cashville 50 train to 2729 Navy to Berth out of Illinois. Of Jared, common spelling, middle initial, Tango for Thomas, date of birth 327 of 78 on the mail.

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3: 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Hiram, I didn't call, 23.
0: 10-4, units on the dispute in Hiram, Cash, 1036.
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0: Can you see if we have any incidents at this address involving a guy named Brian?
1: Check the address earlier. I couldn't find a name with that and no involvements with a Brian, at least nothing recent that I was seeing.
0: Copy. Sounds like it's going to be Brian Granados.
1: I can find. I didn't have a last name before.
0: Copy. Thank you.

0: 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I just located the 27 different address.
1: 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Thank you.

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0: Male or female?
1: That'll be a male.
0: Standby.

0: 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He appears 1010. I did find a 28 associated with him in a local address in Logan.
1: With the 28 that you found, what kind of vehicle does that return to?
0: White Subaru Impreza, 28 Tango 247 Bravo Kilo.
1: 10-4. Just want to look and see if there's a 28 in either of those locals for a black Honda Civic.
0: Confirming a...
1: 10-4.
0: Stand by. Have a gray Honda Civic for Brian, 28 5 Juliet Papa Hotel 0.

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0: Incident states the neighbor wanted to use his driveway to access some property. 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Sounds like he lives around the corner from the caller to the east.
1: 10-4.

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0: Golf 93, Cash Rest passing. This will be at North Cache Middle School. Complainant states he's at a band concert at the school. His wife was supposed to have supervised visits and showed up unannounced at the concert. Chevy Avalanche southbound towards Smithfield and apparently does not have a 27. Look at the name.
1: Copy. 17 from 57.
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1: Romeo, India, Tango, Zulu, Charlie on a Mercedes.
0: 10-4.

my number. 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You don't need to read it back. I'm just having issues with my state link.

0: 1993 cash from NUC, just like get a yellow 2004 Mazda 3 to the last name of Cabrera Malqui out of Logan. I'm sure it expired in March, but it says registration in process, 29-10-10.
1: 10-4. Can you run that vehicle by the van?
0: 10-4.

0: 1293 Ketchikan is the same vehicle, plate number Hotel 225 Echo Mike. Hotel 225 Echo Mike is still showing expired as of March. Shows registration in process, valid permit.
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0: That's right.
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0: Found out R.R. Donnelly, they have an employee that was making suicidal comments, towards the employer. They have him in a room, they think, with a counselor. At this time, they still would like law enforcement to come.
1: 10-4.

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2: That's your 52.
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2: I'm in the Maverick parking lot at 300 South. I think I just witnessed a 1050. I'm not sure if it's going to be a PI or a PD. Stand by.
0: So far, it looks like we have him on the line right now.
2: Okay. Cash 523, 10.0, that accident on 300 South.

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1: Copy, thank you. Hang on, 10.8. Alpha Papa 379 is on a white Honda Pilot. Black, excuse me.
0: 10-4, standby.

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1: Tempo.
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0: 23. I'm out of this accident, third south. Can we get a 1051 next rotation?
1: Go ahead.
0: 2802 Alpha Papa 379, on the pilot.
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1: Return and just have the dealer for the temp tag.
0: I'll have to go give him the reading on the stand up.
2: Cash Mingle 13, are you still in line with my complainant? We have medical are at the address, but we're not finding the correct people.
1: Dealer 53.
3: Dash 533, 1028 is in for 023.
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3: Uniform 5, 2 November 9, 5 Zulu 0, 84385 should be on the silver Tacoma.

0: 63 attempts to locate vehicle 1 and 4, reckless driving, last seen southbound on State Road 101 towards Hiram from the Wellstone Maverick, looking for a white farm truck with a flatbed, unknown 1028, complainant advised that the vehicle almost hit him and was speeding through Sardine Canyon. Complainant is no longer following, willing to sign timeout 2031.
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0: Harris Hotel Alpha Romeo Romeo India Sierra. First name is Wyatt. Whiskey Yankee Alpha Tango Tango. 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

0: 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In Cache County.
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2: This is actually in Hiram on the lower road on 165, that 600 East, and that lower road

0: 10-4.
1: Actually, 10-22, this will be a trooper call. 533 cash, do you copy? Five. Billy having a heart attack. Put it on 19 Delta 1. 19 Delta 1. Yeah, the vehicle description of the complainant has pulled over. The 31-year-old male believes he's having a heart attack. He's got some severe dry mouth and he's not breathing normally, not responding normally.
2: Squad 80, respond to heart problem. At North 600 East and South SR 165, in Hiram.
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1: Squad 80 cashier responding on a 31-year-old male, constant breathing, that believes he's having a heart attack. He'll be located in a gray SUV with his hazards on. Dispatch code is 19 Delta 1, 19 Delta 1.
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1: Wondering if there's any alert codes.

One engine 71 cash, you're responding on a 12-year-old female, constant breathing, that's believed to be having a seizure. Dispatch, what is it? 12 Charlie 4, 12 Charlie 4.

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1: Alpha 16, Cash 1036. 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
0: 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Individual was landline with the crisis line. Stated he was suicidal, had a 1088, was headed to possibly the hospital. I'll send you a 27.
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3: Delta 24, did Crisis Line give you guys a time frame as far as when this individual may have left his house?
0: He was driving to the hospital. They tried to talk to him about a safety plan in place. He became irate with them and hung up on the Crisis Line. And then I believe they called us. So I'm guessing within the last 5-10 minutes.
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0: We've notified security at both hospitals. We're not sure which hospital it is going to.
2: So you got a concealed
0: 10-4.
2: Maybe you're going to go to the VHU.
0: Extra security or Logan City officers?
1: Yeah, for a code 4 there, then.
2: I'm going to go into the VHU right now. 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
0: 10-4 and just 10-14, his concealed permit is expired.
2: 94.
0: I'll call Logan Regional and have security stand. Recess, did you copy that traffic?
1: No, I think somebody went 1060.
0: Go ahead. Ten four, sorry about that. They are not requesting that we send Logan City up there yet.

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1: 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I am still in line, yeah. I'm route to Logan Reach now. I'll find out what vehicle he's in.
2: Cash, Delta 101. I just left Logan Regional, and he was parked in the west, or in the east parking lot, in a white Dodge Ram, RHO.
0: Copy, white Dodge Ram in the west parking lot.
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1: 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I got 150 West, 200 South in Logan.
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0: There's a little bonfire with pallets. It's controlled, and the department talked to them, and it's going to let them continue. 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
2: 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He's going to keep his hands on the wheel. Delta 101, if you feel comfortable approaching. Just about there.
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1060. 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
0: Last name is Benno, Bravo Echo November, Oscar. First name Paul, Papa Alpha Uniform, Lima. 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

0: 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She does have a broken hip, but now she's complaining of severe pain.
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0: 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Determinant code is 26 Alpha 1.
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1: Go ahead.
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1: 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Stand by for later.

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3: 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I can start that way also.
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1: 140. Ambulance 40, squad 40 Cash, you're responding to stage in the area for a 52-year-old male, conscious and breathing, who believes he's overdosed on alcohol. Determinant code is 23 Charlie 3.
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0: units responding on the overdose in Richmond. 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
1: Guys, talk to 1-9-8 copy. 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

Alessandro Roman Torres Pena, 17-year-old Hispanic male, date of birth 1/7/2009, described as 5'6", 150, brown and brown, was last seen on the evening of May 11th. He was last seen wearing a black shirt and blue jeans. He does work part-time at the Firehouse Pizzeria in Logan. If located, contact Sierra 5 and take the juvenile back home to his residence at Strata Apartments, end of ATL at 2343.

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0: 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Nobody reported to be around it.
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1: Ten four.

0: 24. We got on foot at 6, sir.
1: No, 24. Flaps 3-36.
2: So far.

0: Have you paid down? Takedown's on. He'll be able to see me.
1: We do have a deputy on scene at your fire. He says he'll be a quarter of a

0: 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He'll have his lights on for you.
1: Jerry.
2: Copy. If you could drop him off at Strata, I can just meet you there.
1: 10-4, just grab your shoes and I'll head that way.
2: Copy.
0: 021, cash 1036.
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0: 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You want us to remove him?
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All units, cash cancel attempt to locate on runaway juvenile Alessandro Torres Pena. Juvenile has been located, has been returned home and removed from MCIC. End of cancellation is 0-15 hours.

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0: This will be an area of 3980 West, 3000 North on Black Rock Road. There's a horse that was next to the road. It's an approximate address.
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0: 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It's going to be 600 east and about 800 north on Hotel 331 Echo Victor. It's a gray Nissan.
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Level 73, cash 27 on Jensen, issuing valid. He is 10-10. 27 on Craig, also valid 10-10. And 27 on Waylon Jensen, issuing learner permit, valid 29s 10-10.

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Rescue 40, engine 40, cash. 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Determinant code is a 6 Charlie 1.

0: that medical heart problems on 165 in Hiram. 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
0: Ten four.

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0: caching of their machines prior to the DNR pickup. It's going to be on the west side of the road.
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At 2380, North Forward East, Cache Valley Hospital, ER number 4 to Ogden Regional. 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
1: 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Sarah 15.
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0: 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Can you 10-9 the 28? 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
0: Ten four. That's what I got. I'm not getting a return.
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0: Delta 59 cash that 27 returns to Jason Woodruff out of Hiram. It's showing valid 29 for 1010. He's also showing valid for concealed carry permit.
1: 10-4.

0: Battalion 70. 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
1: Gosh, Battalion 70.
2: Battalion 70.
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In Logan,

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0: Affirmative. 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

0: 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Respond to medical transfer. Paramedic needed. At 500, East 1400 North, Logan Regional Hospital ER No. 5 to Huntsman. In Logan.
1: Cash, Battalion 70.
2: Battalion 70.
1: I copy that transfer. I'll have a unit around as soon as we can.
2: 10-4.
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1: Battalion 70.
0: The third transfer out of Logan Renewal is going to be delayed. We'll have a unit assigned to that as soon as we can.

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0: 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They do not need assistance resetting the alarm.
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0: It's going to be at 1673 East, 1080 North. It's going to be a zone 4 laundry room. Our attempted, but they did not make contact.

Engine 72, in rescue 70. 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
1: 10-4.

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0: 425 Cash, that's going to be in front of Tom's service on US 8991. They stated that no medical was needed. They are pulled off to the side. It's a 2011 Dodge Challenger versus a white Ford Escape.

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1: We'll page Ambulance 70, 10-4.

0: Ambulance 70. Respond to medical transfer. Paramedic needed. At 500 East 1400 North, Logan Regional Hospital ER number 5 to Huntsman. In Logan.
1: The transfer will be out shortly.
2: Ambulance 70.

the Tundra headed northbound on 10th West, currently at the LW's truck stop stoplight. Wanted for swerving all over the road and almost hitting multiple vehicles. The plate given was Bravo 910 Foxtrot. Bravo 910 Foxtrot. The complainant stated that the vehicle also has a window sticker that says cuffed. Again, currently headed northbound on 10th West. End of attempt to locate at 801.

0: Yeah, it's 425, 1063 case number.
1: Go ahead.
0: 261-00293.
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0: Delta 59, Tash, suicide threat.
1: Go ahead.
0: This is called in from the military crisis line. The incident address is 245 North, 500 West. They stated that a veteran called and mentioned suicidal thoughts and no safety plans.
1: 10-4, will you run him for moments?
0: 10-4.

0: Delta 59 cache. I was able to find a local file. He does have multiple involvements, including multiple welfare checks, as well as keep the pieces and citizen assists. 1014, he does have multiple alert codes in his local, including mental patients, gun in residence, and gun on person.
1: Cover.

0: Delta 59, Cash 1014. His local file is also stating that the male can be very 1035 with law enforcement and has made some indirect threats to deputies in the past.
1: Copy. Thanks, Cash. You're in for probation as well.

0: saying, Cash, I searched the individual for probation, and it was showing that he was on probation, but status was unsuccessful term.
1: With CCSO probation?
0: Delta 59, Cash, this is with PPSI.
1: Delta 4, thank you.

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0: 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Thousand south on 800 west of Dibley on uniform 647 Delta Charlie.
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0: 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Could you also run probation?

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0: Yeah, sure, it's four.
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0: Can you run a handicap placard and tell me who it comes back to? 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
1: Go ahead.
0: This is me, 1155 Stadium Drive. 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
1: White. Passenger van 2, Richard Benson, out of Roswell, 29, 1010.
0: 10-4.
1: Cassia 42, will you get me 1051? Next rotation, take back. Copy.

0: You're very too cash. Okay. Been in your radio history, is that going to be the VIN for this vehicle?
1: Yeah, VIN 4.

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2: Four 425 cash, traffic hazard. 042 cash.
3: 42.
2: I know you ran that bin, but do you copy the 99s attached to that bin?
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1: 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Yes, CF 42. Which rigger is coming for this car?

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0: 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I'm a couple minutes out.
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0: Squad 150. The information we have is they are at the back and the door.

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1: Single 19 or 12 catches for your 10-14. There's going to be a door open in the back of the Walmart. That'll be the best access point.
0: Okay.
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0: 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Do we 1046 person information? Do a 69-year-old female conscious and breathing. Code is Charlie 26 Charlie 2. Again, 26 Charlie 2. Not breathing normally.
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Respond to sick person. At 274, West 3300 South. In Nigley.

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0: That's 150.

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0: Delta 59.
1: I'm at this inspection in River Heights. I'm not getting any response from the house nor a phone call. 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
0: I'm unsure. 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
1: I call him multiple times.

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0: Cash, that was ambulance 150.

0: Delta 48 cash that, 28 returns to a white Ford F-250. 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
1: 10-4, what's the name on the RO?
0: RO is a Benjamin Laurent Dalsliff out of Benson.

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0: Yeah, so 54, 10, 16.
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0: For my van, can I have you change the complainant? I have a name number now.
1: 10-4, go ahead.
0: 194-475.
1: 10-4.

0: Delta 116, cash, traffic offense.
1: Delta 116.
0: In the county, the complainant states that there's a little red SUV that speeds past them almost every day, has almost hit multiple trainers.
1: Delta 116, copy.

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1: 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I don't need to read that.
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0: Unit, I may need some help transporting some juveniles back to school. Got a 14-year-old driver here with no license.
1: 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Delta 59.

0: Delta 64, Delta. How many kids you got? 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

0: Del 59, passenger elected to walk back to school. 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
0: 10-4.

0: Would you generate me a juvenile problem at Forest Breakers, use me as a complainant, and close it out? Separate.
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0: 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They're going to be the top. Sierra 26, Cash, would you like another unit where they're in traffic?
1: Found lane.
0: What that is, though?
1: Negative. I'll advise if I need another.

0: 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This truck is going to be in the two-way left turn lane.
1: Copy.

0: Delta 54.
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1: Twenty-nine.

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0: Cat verbal 4. 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She's aware of it.
1: Yeah, she's 26-1028. 0060 Alpha Charlie.
2: Copy, did you want to read back on that one? Copy.

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0: Can I get a 1051 next rotation safekeep? Let me just let whoever's coming know that the rear drive. Ten Forts, 1 Fox Charlie, 563 Uniform Idaho.

0: Stand by, we're still gathering information. Copy, stand by. Suspected overdose, intentional overdose of Advil. The complainant is at school and not on scene. Ten ten on that vehicle.
1: 10-4. Do you have any locals on that RO?
0: Nothing with the file, but let me see if we have one for the RO. Stand by, just one.
2: Delta 28, Delta 59. Go ahead. You still in the RO?
3: 10-4.
2: So you run towards that medical overdose in Wellsville?
3: 10-4, I'll start really quick here.

0: Unfortunately, I wasn't able to get in contact yet. No one's in that I need to be in. I will come back after this overdose and try again.
1: 10-4.
2: Delta 54, Delta 59.

0: 10 for?
1: This is Delta 49. She's actually my student, and she's been suicidal in the past, recently, in the last 10 days.
0: 10-4. Delta 49, level 59. Do you mind seeing if you can contact her parents?
1: Yeah, I'm already working on it.
0: Copy, thank you.
2: Laura Keith Bond. I shot Addison River Heights, different from the one that's on the 28th. But if you look at the 28th address, it's showing a Benjamin Luke Bond at that address or a Heidi Bond at that Hyde Park address.
3: Do we need any more help?
0: Unknown at this time. I think we're probably okay.
3: Copy.

0: Delta 49, cash.
1: Cash, 180, show us right down to you, please.
0: 180. Can you confirm that the incident address for that medical overdose is in fact the individual's address? The complainant was unsure.
2: Yeah, give me 2 minutes.
0: Delta 49, cash. You can 1022. We did confirm it. We found her name, Kyle.
2: Thank you.

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1: Delta 28.
2: Delta 59 is passing. South Cache.
0: Copy. It looks like EMS may be in contact already.

0: Delta 29 Delta 4. Good. Talk to the school. They're going to try to round up, explain it, and make sure he's okay and get her any more info if you need it.
1: Negative.

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0: Delta 54 and Delta 59 cash. The complainant for that medical overdose states that he's in the office right now.
1: Delta 59 copies.
2: Delta 59, Delta 49, we've got a hold of Mom. We're going to let her know.
1: 10-4, is she en route to Hiram?
3: Delta 59, Delta 28.
1: Good.
3: They are going to be en route to Logan Regional very shortly.
1: 10-4, I'm almost there.

0: 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We will relay to Mother to meet EMS at Logan Regional.
1: Perfect. Thank you.
0: Delta 59.

0: think I've heard a couple of things since then, I don't think.
1: Is she there alone or anything else going on?
0: Negative. Grandpa's here. I'm with him right now.

0: you asked that before. The detention center ending mileage is 561.
1: Copy, 561. Delta 59, Delta 49.
0: Go ahead.
1: We've left messages, voicemail, and text to try and get in touch with Mom to let her know what's going on. And we got in touch with her for a brief second, and then it kind of went silent. We're not quite sure if maybe they're on the phone with Bailey or not.
0: 10-4. Thank you.
2: Go ahead.
0: Did you hear that traffic from Delta 49? Will you see if you can have Grandpa call her mom or just let them know they're all up at Logan Regional?
2: He's contacted her, and I let her know they're headed towards Logan Regional.
0: 10-4, Delta 49, you copy?
1: Affirm, thank you.
0: Thank you.

0: Delta 59, Delta 28. Good. I cannot clearly confirm what she took on scene.
1: 10-4. Complaint states that she told her it was an Advil.
0: But can't tell us any or how many or anything.
1: Copy. I'm in the hospital now.

0: 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Delta 116, what's your 20?
1: I'm up on the north end of the valley, so.
0: Copy. 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
1: 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Looks like this is going to be a third party report. Be a 28-year-old female. She is conscious at this time.
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1: Where's this?
0: Copy. But did you copy the no insurance found number 2 sent and revoked registration?
1: Negative.
0: Copy. Serious bleeding. And the caller is with MCOT.
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1: Negative. This is a third-party report from MCOT. Unsure on that.
0: Four.
1: Tango 9, Tango 12, pressure sphere 1014. MCOT was not sure where the knife is at this point either.
0: Tango 9, copy. ISD Medical's going to stage. 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
1: Go for it. And can you transfer now?
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1: Delta 28.
0: I will be clear of the overdose. Will you show me back at JBS on the recovered stolen vehicle?
1: 4.
2: No, front, do you have anything? 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

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In Logan.

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1: Seems like I've seen all that. 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

0: while conscious and breathing, she fell off and landed on her back. It's 17 Delta 4 against 17 Delta 4.
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0: Copy,

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It's going to be a 2-year-old. Mother is very saying that the child is very lethargic and pupils are not equal at this time.

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0: 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So far, 29 for 1010.
1: 10-4.

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1: Rescue 72, that's number 125. Bravo 4, Cash. Just for your temper, Dan, I still haven't gotten the rest of the return back. I'm going to try and you see just...

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0: 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I'll be out at 650 Cove Street, Providence on follow-up.
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0: fence.
1: 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Where, which way were they going?
0: The complainant was no longer following, but said they turned off onto 300 South.
1: I'll head over there.

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1: Cash 61. Say they were willing to sign.
2: Affirmative, and they would like a 21.
1: 10-4, I will give you a golf transfer.

All units cash attempts to locate in College Ward from 2211 South 2400 West. A small black pickup truck that was stealing packages off of a porch from the area, unknown direction that it's traveling. End of attempts to locate 1348.

Delta 26, cash. TL vehicle at 2211 South 2400 West Meridian Road, where the vehicle drove up to the complainant's house, stole packages from his porch, and took off. Copy, Sierra 40.

0: Negative, standby, we'll call back.
1: Mayor, are you okay? 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
0: Color black pickup. 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
2: Yeah, it's 425. We need attachment of ATL. I'm at 2400 West and that's our 101. I'll watch for it.
0: Four. Delta 6, Cash, can I assign this ATL to you?
3: That's fine.

0: gas doubled on 17 clear stop and I'll be 17 to the ATL as well. Do we have a vehicle description?
1: 10-4, they just stated that it was a smaller black pickup, unknown direction of travel.

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4: 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Respond to breathing problem. 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
1: It's showing valid in 21. So it's going to be at 100 North, 680 West, number 5. There's going to be a 65-year-old now, conscious of breathing, that's having a hard time breathing.
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0: COPD, and he's having difficulty breathing. He's, the caller is saying that he's not doing well.
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0: 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You can reassign me 107 Lima, Delta 116 is where.
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0: your forecast? That's me, return on a 1986 expired Yamaha black and colored motorcycle to Brian out of Sandy. I'm showing a partial NCIC hit, but it's not going to be the same vehicle. This is a false alarm and no response is needed.
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1: 23.
0: Sing a 9 Cash. Fire 23, but it looks like we got a false alarm, so you can 1022.
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0: Still to 115. I'll be clear of this address and patrolling the area. He should hopefully be calling into dispatch soon.
1: 10-4. For me, the complainant should be calling into dispatch.
0: 10-4, sorry.

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Hope you give me 17 Alpha 4, 17 Alpha 4.

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1: 40. Hundred South, 3200 West. Fifty-four Cash Walker truck. 54. And outside of his residence, man, bloody murder. 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Yesterday, he was standing outside with a bag and a teddy bear. 54. Ten four.

0: Go ahead.
1: The address provided is going to be the complainant, so you're going to be two houses to the west, which is going to be 706 East and 200 North. Looking at that address, it looks like we've had a steel alarm and a property damage, but nothing recent.
2: Impressive.

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0: Be aware of a stalled vehicle on 10th West at 200 North. Just passing by, just so that you're aware, in the left turn lane on 10th West to go on 200 North, there's a tow truck trying to hook up to a Colgan water van. They've got that turn lane completely blocked.
1: 10-4. Will you send me a vocal file? Send me.
2: Yes, 092, unless disabled vehicle, they have a tow and route. 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
0: 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I'll be out on 16 Charlie, Romeo 2, Chevy Malibu.
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0: 430 West, 2600 South, nearly on 9 Golf Echo, Delta 6.
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0: 27 by name, date of birth on a female out of Idaho.
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0: 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That 27 returns to Hunter. Bigelow, Elliot showing valid. 29s are 10-10. He is also showing valid for concealed carry.
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1: 300 South, 400 East in Hiram on Delta 359 Sierra. It's a white dually Dodge.

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Respond to side issue or suicide attempt at 675 East 400 North, East US 89, Juniper Haven, in Logan.

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0: Copy. Sierra 29, Cash Medical Psych at Juniper Haven. Maybe a 14-year-old female is being aggressive and making suicidal statements. Sierra 29, Cash, would you like another unit with them being aggressive?
1: South and Nibley on Victor 809, Charlie and Zulu.
0: Copy, 875 East, South, 2200 West. Ten four.

0: 35.
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0: 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He is going to be with staff now.
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1: Copy, I'll check.
2: 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What side of the building are they on, do you know?
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0: Can you pay Jamion 42 for the transfer, please?
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0: 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Can you repeat that, 28?
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1: Engine 20, Squad 40, Squad 20, and Ambulance 40. Respond to traffic accident with injuries. At 13894, North US 91, in Cache County.
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0: Drive that way as well. Weather conditions just for 1014, you can't see anything for visibility due to the doubt.
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0: 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I'm trying to get you traffic right now.
1: 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They are trapped inside the vehicle. Code's going to be 29 Delta 5, 29 Delta 5.

0: 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He's saying use extreme caution. Multiple vehicles and the weather is bad there as well.
1: Dash up 102. It may be worth calling Franklin as well and having them slow them down. Better head southbound.
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0: 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Respond to fall. At 555, East 1400 North, Lee South Marketplace. In Logan. Engine 130. Respond to fire, other. At 800, East 1600 South. In Logan. Engine 41, respond to fire, other, at 800, East 1600 South, in Lewiston.
1: Smoke Cellar, Charlie 3, go ahead.
2: I need some troopers to head up I-15 northbound. We've had a huge windstorm up in Plymouth. We've had rollover, power lines down, and we have a line that looks like it's going to lose some lines across the freeway. Nobody's answering us on that one.
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0: Squad 21, respond to traffic accident with injuries, extrication needed, at 13894, North US 91, in Cache County.
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0: 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County coming to help you assist with extrication. It sounds like there's a second accident north of you. Go ahead and make that call.
1: Copy that. Break. Dispatch, is your 20. Can you page Franklin County to help with that north of this?
2: 10-4. Copy.

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2: That's just north of the first one. There's a female about 60 going in and out of consciousness there.
1: Go ahead, 50.
0: Valid and 10-10.
1: Copy. I've got one more when you're ready.
2: I believe concussion from hitting head.
0: Copy, in and out of consciousness.
1: Yeah.

0: some Adams.
1: Yeah, go ahead.
0: Blocking all lanes of travel right now.
1: Yeah, 10-4 cash, do you mind doing that?

0: Go ahead.
1: All lanes traveler blocked in. Currently, I think in probably the next, I don't know, 15, 20, we'll open up some of the southbound, but I think we're going to be blocking northbound for quite a while.
0: Okay. Traveler blocked.
1: We've got cars on both east and west sides of the highway that are completely totaled.
0: Copy, Bay Cash, I'll give you a call.
2: 10-4.
3: Cash, 425.
2: 425.
3: What injuries do you have on scene? Do we have any confirmed echo, or is everybody still code 4 at this point? Do we know?
1: No, fire guy is working on the triple vehicle. We got a pulse on the driver, unknown on the passenger right now.
3: Yeah.

0: Atlantic.
1: Yeah, so I'll let you know. Just 10:14, it sounds like Fireeyes are giving an ETA of at least 30 minutes for what they're working on, so we're going to be blocking traffic for a while.
0: Copy, 30 minutes.
1: That's just starting, so probably longer.
2: Delta 102, Delta 26, what other resources do you need up there right now?
1: Right now, I think we're okay. We're probably going to want a reconstruction team, and that'll be for the troopers to decide. We've got plenty of cop cars, and some citizens are even helping us traffic a little bit.
2: 10-4. The second accident, what's the rough coordinate on that one?
1: I have no idea about a second accident right now. I think that's Lucas's thing. I'll ask him.
0: Copy. I'm on the phone with him now.
3: All we're saying at this point is all lanes of travel are blocked, and please ask people to avoid the area.
0: Copy.

0: cash, Bill 26. On the fire in Lewiston, is that going to be across 1600 South or across 800 East?
1: It was accidental.
2: $14,200 East Center on a blue Audi with a 10 tech.
3: Copy of 200 East Center. And you're 23 to the PI.
4: Ambulance 41. Respond to traffic accident with injuries. Extrication needed. 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In Cache County.

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1: 425.
0: Do you guys need additional help? I have a Smithfield unit asking if they need to head out that way.
1: Yeah, I'm going to square for now, just to help us stay to where the scene is. And we have a little visibility for now.
0: 10-4.
2: The road at this point, and so to cover the traffic, we're right on the bend, to the down.
0: 10-4. The second ambulance you had me page, was that for the second vehicle accident or the first vehicle accident?

0: 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Respond to traffic accident with injuries. Extrication needed. At 13894, North US 91. In Cache County.
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1: I'm in your 130.
2: Go ahead.
1: I have a large pine tree that's taken these two wires down. We have fire that's been put out. But right now, still have live wires on the ground on 1600 South.
2: Copy, 1600 South.
1: Rocky Mountain.

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1: 42.
2: Correction, have Franklin Connor come to us. Correction, they want Franklin Fire to come to us now.
1: 10-4.
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2: Go ahead.
6: Hey, what's the visibility like there now? Do we need Franklin to shut down southbound traffic for safety?
2: Negative. Visibility came back entirely since the winds died down.
6: Definitely.
2: I'm no weatherman, but if it keeps back up, we might have a problem again, so it might be good to have him on call just in case.
6: On our most critical.
1: Four to five cash, negative.
2: One of the most critical just got in the bus. I believe they're headed south to the hospital now. Logan Regional.

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1: Four two five Delta 26.
2: Right.
1: I'm just coming out of the Smithfield area right now. What are you thinking for traffic control? We can start diverting traffic west on 11,600 north if we need.
2: Yeah, affirm if you can arrange that for us. I'm just coming through Richmond now. I'm not 23 yet. That sounds like a good route for now. It sounds like we have northbound shutdown.
1: 10-4, I'll push to that intersection and we'll get it diverted around.
2: Copy, thank you.
0: Tango 9 Cash, can you tell me what type of property damage it is?
3: Is it into a vehicle?
1: Incident in Lewis, 1600 South.
0: Is it going to be a 1050?
3: Negative. It's going to be some property from construction site that was thrown by the wind into a vehicle and into a residence.
0: Copy, thank you.
4: Bravo 11, I'll be clear and I can take that.
0: Break 014, cash 1036.
5: Go for
0: it. Go for
5: it. Cash 1039. Name information for complainant as well as address. Address will be 684 South, 180 East in Smithfield. Complainant information, last name is Wright, Whiskey Romeo India, Golf Hotel Tango, first name is Jamie, Julie Alpha Mike, India Echo, middle initial is Hotel, date of birth 6/29/1980.
0: Copy.
5: May I get a case number when you're ready?
0: Copy, sir. Ninja 130, cash.
6: Go ahead for 130.
0: But would like you guys to divert traffic north on 800 East, if that's possible.
6: Copy that. We'll keep diverting traffic on the 800 East. They can't turn left anyways on 1600 South, so they're going to have to go straight north on 800 East.
0: Four, thank you.
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0: They request a 425 Lee 1017 to assist with the veteran.
2: This other ambulance, next to squad 20.
3: Ambulance 41 copy, next to squad 20.
1: Sorry. 425.
2: Go ahead. Help you guys out there, or do you want me to go help Engine 130 on that fire other? I think we're set here if you want to go help 130. Copy that.
1: There is a line down in the road. I'm not entirely sure what type of line it is, as well as the tree in the road. Copy. Go ahead.
4: Oak Street. I've got a whole tree that fell on a house. Everybody's so forth.
1: Copy.
0: Cash, Bravo 3, if you'll generate him a chase for that, and I'll take the property damage at 600 North, and I'm 23.

0: Go ahead.
1: Get a trooper up at milepost 14 for the citizen assist. Got two people broke down on a motorcycle that only speak French.
0: Starting Cash, it's going to be a while. They're tied up on a 1050 PI.
1: 10-4.
2: Last unit, were you doing a radio check?
3: Yes, ma'am.
2: I copy. What unit are you? Copy. Charlie Alpha 10, 1635.
1: Yeah, right, this one.
4: Are they in a safe spot? Are they out of traffic?
1: Yes, they are off the road.
4: Cash 61, I'm going to head home, throw on a uniform, and I'll head up to that PI, see if I can assist on anything up there.
0: 61.
5: Delta 26. 6.
6: Delta 26.
5: I'm telling Mean Polders, 8 more cars just north of you that have been involved in an accident. There's only one deputy up there handling it all. Can you break anybody away to go up there and help?
0: 29, Cash Officer, Citizen Assist.
7: Where would you need me?
6: Sounds like we've got a secondary crash. Main crash, if you see what you can do to assist on that right now.

0: Another one, sorry.
1: Yeah, still 26, just confirming we've got an additional unit going to assist on the second accident.
0: Affirmative, Bravo 9 as well as Delta 117.
1: 10-4, thank you.
0: Delta 26, Cash. Currently, we're running both of those accidents off of this call. Would you like me to create a secondary call?
1: 10-4, create a secondary call, please.
2: Ballmer, who's up there right now with that secondary one.
0: Copy, Deputy Ballmer. Delta 142, Cash. Delta 142, Cash.
2: Cash, I don't think he has radio.
3: So make contact with 142. What were you wondering?
0: Correct address for the secondary PI. Ten four.

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2: Do you have anyone that you can break away and go check for injuries on that?
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2: Side, or how can it help the most help?
3: Yeah, go from P Street, come down to 1600 South. Where it keeps the curve, there's a truck that is blocking that right there. If you'll right then, it'll come.
2: Cash, Rescue 40, drive Logan Regional.
4: 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Ten four, go ahead.
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0: 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I just forward you the local file for the female.
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3: How's things look down there? We got Rescue 120 if you need them.
5: However, people are driving around me.
3: Copy that.

0: Cashier 54. The line is not sparking or anything like that. Copy.
1: You see that lady standing on the corner? Will you go get her information? Step four. Go ahead. Will you generate me a call for this?
0: Copy. Just for your 1014, the one in Macy's, Don's. I'm going to pick it up.
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0: 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I have a juvenile in my truck. His father may be driving up on a motorcycle, BMW, to come check on him.
1: Or I'll send him up when he gets here.

0: Delta 113, Cash, can I assign you this utility problem?
1: All right, here's nothing. Thanks.
0: Can you 10-9? That was very garbled.
1: Yeah, you can assign it to me, but I'll be a minute. I'm with Delta 6.
0: 4.
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0: Be Delta 73.
3: On the vid specs to just know that he needs to call back. We're not going to get to that for a while.
0: I let them know.

0: Wanted to go to Big O down the street.
1: For I didn't really get to talk to her much. Did she give you more details on what happened?
0: 10-4, go to 2.

0: 425-533. Gentlemen, just come to the scene.
1: Yeah, 10-4.
0: Copy.
2: You call pending.
3: Played 1057 as well as a utility problem.
4: Cash Delta 5, I'll head to that utility problem on 23.
3: Copy.
1: What's the 7?
3: It stated that there was a 1057 that occurred around milepost 16, US 89. The complainant was advised that the call would hold for a while.
1: What's the details of it?
3: That's all that we have. What vehicles?
1: Cool.
3: 61 Cash, it's by 21. Would you like the complainant's name and phone number?
1: Yeah, 10-4. If you, I'll just give you a call and have you transfer me to him.
3: 10-4.
5: That's the second one. I was wondering if medical over there needs any assistance.
6: Stand by, well advised.
0: 23.
3: Factor 3.

0: I just want to advise you, we're holding a welfare check where a student did not show up for a meeting, and a parent sounded intoxicated, and have been instructed to stay at 10:14.
1: Okay, Asher 29.
0: Go ahead.
1: Will you change this to a keep the peace, and I have an updated address for you?
0: Go ahead with that address.
1: Okay, Bristol Avenue, number 4.
0: Copy.
2: They'll call him back.
3: Can you try and get a hold of the street department and see if they can come out to take care of this tree? There is still a tree blocking the road. The power line's all taken care of.
2: Bye.

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0: 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Tow truck's coming this way at the 14,000 north exit.
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0: 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I'll be back en route from the north end.
1: 10-4.
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3: First PI.
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Squad 60, Ambulance 60, and Squad 150. Respond to traumatic injury at 305 East 1600 South, Mount Sterling Road, in Wellsville,

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5: Affirmative, it'll be 26 north.
4: Copy. You're going to have a black Audi that's going to come pick up a witness up here, so he'll be there in probably 3 or 4 minutes.
5: There's two family members coming up right now. They're going to be different family members.
4: 10-4.

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1: I'm 23 out here on 23. The power lines are paralleling the road, but they are not crossing it at this point. I'll head to Amalga to deal with that utility problem.
0: 10-4.

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0: 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You'll probably have a gray Volkswagen Golf in about 15 to 20 minutes to pick up one of our drivers up here.
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0: problem in Amalga, if you'll attach me to the fire in Lewiston.
1: 10-4. Delta 5, Cash, they just cleared the fire in Lewiston.
0: Copy. Is there another call that needs handled in the north end?
1: Yes, please. Thing.
2: Dallas Delta 6, I'm 23 in the medical. Traumatic.
1: 6.
3: Can you give me an update on traffic conditions up there?
4: Two accidents. I think we're going to stay closed for a little bit longer. If we can get that other one cleared out, we'll probably be able to open up one lane each way.
2: Cash, 61.
1: 61.
5: On this 1057, is there any way you can pack up tomorrow morning when I check on? I'll check on around 6-ish. And then I will finish that report. It's really hard to understand.
1: 10-4.
5: Also, if you could contact UDOT, while I was sitting off the side of the road talking to this guy, or trying to, they said something about a tree being down in Blacksmith Fort Canyon. If you can have a UDOT person go up there and see if there's any tree in the road or anything like that. I'm headed to Logan Regional to assist on the original PI.
6: Cash Delta 75 Don says the vehicle 1024. You can show me 17 to the mental subject problem.
1: Copy.
7: Cash 13. I'll go with Delta 75 back.
1: Copy.
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1: Good.
0: How much traffic is looping their way back around to 61?

0: all the northbound traffic has cleared out and looped around. Now it's just some of the on-call fire guys and family members that are picking up people. Other than that, we're completely cleared.
1: And of course, he told that traffic's clogging up on 61 and causing issues for you guys.
2: Delta 26 Cash, there was a lot of wind in your traffic. Can you 10-9?
1: Just check the traffic conditions out by the accident.
0: It looks, looking at both accidents, I can kind of see both right now. It looks like traffic's flowing smoothly on either side of the accident.
1: 10-4, what is the furthest south accident's exact location? Do we need to collapse in the traffic or keep it pushed out?
0: Keep it pushed out for now. I think we're as close as we can be.
1: West in the loop.
3: Cash Delta 5, show me 1023. Just 1014. I have a power pole that is looks like it snapped off at the base and is leaning over the lane of travel. It looks like it's only being held up by the power lines itself.
2: Delta 5, Cash, Rocky Mountain Power has been notified, but they are pretty spread thin.
3: Copy.

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0: You can assign me the mental subject. I'll be doing traffic at this utility problem until Utah Power gets here.
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0: Delta 117, cash. This is going to be in there 200 North, 100 West. There's an individual that's trying to go into different residences. He's going to be in a green hat, and he's going to be on a hoverboard with his backpack.
1: 10-4.
0: 29 cash. Would you like another unit?
1: 10-4's available. If not, I'll be okay.
2: Potentially trying to hear you.

0: 329, you're approaching Cassius 3014. He was left seen walking southbound in the area of 210 West, 200 North. He went into a house.
1: 10-4.

0: Here's when you and I cash correction on that. I read that wrong. It looks like he's going house to house trying the handles. He did not go into a house.
1: Copy.
2: That are picking up people from the accident through.
3: Send them on the side, have them stay to the right.
2: And for this white Charger's coming up now. Okay, I'm single 12, I can take that.
0: Copy, single 12.
2: Yeah, she's showing ambulance 16 route to Logan Regional.
0: Confirming ambulance 150.
2: Ambulance 60.
3: Yeah, still 26. Do we have anything else holding right now?
4: I'm out on this power pole here in Trenton. I'm going to be traffic control park and divert traffic to back to SNR 140 or 23. Nothing goes through 142 through the tracks.
0: Ten four.
1: Cash, we shall spot on 50 current available.
0: 10-4.
1: Hello.
3: I can check on the utility problem in Amalga, and if it's in the field and not an issue, I can take care of that traffic as a result.
0: The traffic hazard is a tree that is across the road.
1: Temporal, give me a call.

0: Being a 12 pair shot. Contact Rocky Mountain Power. They do not have the ET, but they were notified.
1: 10-4, thank you, Cash.

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0: 232-692-814.
1: Please stand by. Cash. Medic 70. Bill.
3: Stand 4, we'll get to it a little later.
1: Stand 4.
4: Cash, Delta 73, you can clear off the dental subject and the utility problem and find me the next holding.
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2: Cash, still 158, want you.
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2: Myself and Delta 153 will be 1041 covering loading and changes on the LCP.
1: The hazard at milepost 475 US 91. Correction, US 89. It's a big branch in the roadway.
3: Yeah, 10-4, I'm just getting to the hospital, so I won't miss you. If you want to contact UDOT and see if they can get that out of the road, that'd be great.
1: 10-4, thank you.
4: Will you terminate Cove Command, show Squad 20 clear and available?
1: 10-4.
2: Yes, it's on 13. Is there anything else holding on the south end?
1: Negative.

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1: Go for 117.
0: Is there a Miss Smith that's up there at your accident?
1: 1090.
0: Is there a Mrs. Smith at your accident? First name Savannah?
1: I'll find out. Send
2: Neighbor's driveway.
1: Ten four.
0: Go up here.
2: 261.
3: I am at the hospital.
2: 6-1.
1: Whoever was asking about a Savannah Smith, yes, she is at the second accident.
0: Copy, I'm going to send her husband up there.
1: Copy.
4: 61-533. If you're able to, when you get IDs involved, could you just send them to me?
3: Yeah, 10-4.
5: Cash 425, will you make 533? They're responsible for the interrupt this call, please.
2: 4.
1: Utility problem on 3000 West, I'll be en route to the traffic cabin.
2: Delta 1, I copy.

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1: Hi.
0: Do you want me to lead this black car up to the accident? I believe she had an involved family member.
1: 10-4.
2: No patients conveyed.
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0: Cooper. Go ahead. They called out their street guy when I called them the first time. Still at UTA of possibly 30 minutes.
1: 10-4, will you see if a county guy can head this way?
0: Also 153, Cash.
2: I copy, Cash. I'll head that way.

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0: failed the 117 and 115 at Thurman from Stevens. How about your accident?
1: 10-9 for 117. I was hearing wind.
0: Thurman's receiving the track.
1: 10-4.
2: South 153, Sierra 54. In 22, Sock just showed up to take care of the tree.
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2: 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Delta 82.

0: It's on the accent. You've got bumps and bruises, Randy.
1: That's probably what I'm
2: from. It's really windy. Can you 10-9?

0: 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Is willing to meet at the animal shelter.
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1: The trooper here that's able to relieve one of us. Do you want him to come to you or with me?
0: What are you doing up there right now?
1: I relieved Delta 82 at 13,400 North 91.
0: We've got this block pretty well. Why don't you have him relieve you first?
1: 10-4. Delta 82, Delta 102.

0: Lucas from Adams.
1: Good.
0: Did you say that you've been relieved there on the scene? 10-4, just going to be picking up some cones and then I'll be clearing out. Copy. We still got Franklin County down here on the north end doing traffic with me. It'd be them, I think. Copy. I'll grab my cones and head that way. Delta 73.
2: 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Delta 1.
1: I'm going to try to find somebody that can push the tree off the road, but we're going to have county roads come out and clean it up when they can get out here.

0: 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It was really windy.
1: At the intersection of the 13,400 North 91 to shut it down there.
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0: Delta One Cash. The roads department has been notified about that traffic accident. We don't have any other calls holding.
1: 10 for, I'll be 10-8 if I can help somewhere else in Logan or wherever I can be, wherever I need to be.
0: 10-4.

0: case number for the initial PI?
1: Was assigned to a county unit, so it has a county call. Would you like the UHP case number?
0: Yeah, 10-4, the UHP one.
1: 10-4, that's 26723.
2: 61533. Our case number will be 261-00294.
0: Copy, 294. Thanks.
3: Ash Shelter 113, Wolford to 23.
4: Okay. Ash Delta 5, Rocky Mountain is 23.
1: 5.
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0: You can sign that to me.
1: Copy, just for your 1014. It looks like this female that's violating the protective order is currently at the residence now, but in a vehicle. They have not made contact at this point.
0: 10-4, show me 17.
2: Yeah, I still want you to be around with her.
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1: Cash, level 158.
0: Delta 158.
1: On this PO violation, can you check which party is the petitioner and respondent?
0: 10-4, Snowy. Turning song, go ahead.
2: Yeah, I just had a car pull in front of us for right here waiting on this motorcycle. It's on fire.
0: Where are you?
2: Mile post 14, just around the big turn.
0: Is there active flame?

0: Yeah, it's Delta 6. I'm still on Mount Sterling. I'll be route to the fire.
1: Delta 6.
2: Cash 388, I copy that. I'll be en route from the port of entry, Brigham.
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0: 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In Wilkville.
1: See you shortly. I'm having a problem with my... Do you see just...
2: Separation.

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1: Cast, Delta 6, what are the details on this fire? I only caught bits of what he was saying.
2: In the area of milepost 14, US 8991 at the big curve, southbound lanes, vehicle on fire, active flames.
1: Thank you, guys.
0: Cash, that's 113, I'll be in after that fire from Hiram.
1: Cash, 93, we'll be in there.
2: Italian 3 Alpha.

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1: It would be in front of the North Instacare on Highway 91 on Wyoming 28234416. A white Kia. Yeah.
2: Pass Delta 214-23 is shelter.
0: Delta 214.

0: ask Delta 6. I think I'm 23. It doesn't look like it's falling apart.
1: Delta 6. Delta 6, Cash, if you can give us any updates for fire, the starting settlement unit wasn't answering and we only had third-party callers.
2: Golf. I'm getting up just now.

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1: Turn west, 1000 north, Logan. 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
0: Copy, 200 west, 1000 north.
2: It was on fire, but it's not any longer, so that's up to them.
0: 10-4.
3: Cash 388, I'm going to be 1040, response.

0: Title 158 cash. Moore is the respondent, and an Ambrosia Hess is the petitioner. I don't know why, but it's only showing an NCIC. The other statewide one is not coming through. They're showing an error. I don't know if UC just is down for that.
1: Somewhere.

0: 10:14. I'm supposed to be helping you and Logan tonight, and I don't think I will make it. Give me a minute. Finish the traffic stop. I'll give you a call.
1: Cast Delta 6, it's fire.